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1: 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Yeah, they were saying that burning calories increases that warm glow, that post-exercise generosity towards good causes. And they say that cardio specifically gives you that extra hit from dopamine, and that's the feel-good hormone. But it could prove beneficial. Not only is it great for your physical and mental health, but now it seems inspiring to give back to others as well.
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I know, contrary to what our inner intuition tells us. More in minutes.

0: stuff this song into the overhead bin. 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

0: 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So they found that movement snacks can really boost your happiness. And no, it's not an actual snack that you're eating. It's basically a 5-minute walk every hour. That's what they're calling movement snacks. 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And that increases your risk of being overweight, developing heart disease. So they found that those movement snacks, those small bursts of walking and movement, it raises your productivity, it boosts your mood, and it lessens fatigue.
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Hi, it's Christina. Oh my gosh, I can't believe it happens tomorrow. Our iHeartRadio Music Festival, straight out of Las Vegas. Two nights, one stage. It's going to be quite the party. And we want you to watch on Hulu, Disney Plus, because everyone's going to be buzzing about the show. So don't miss out. Or, of course, you can listen on the iHeartRadio app.

103.3 KLOU. Hi, it's Christina. Listen, we got some great music coming up while you hang with us on the late night. Joan Jett and the Blackhearts. Elton John with your song and the Stones, Start Me Up, after Cutting Crew.

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1: Oh, you already know there was going to be some drama at the Emmys. Sarah Michelle Gellar, known for her role as Buffy the Vampire Slayer, was supposed to return to Hulu on the reboot series, but then it kind of fizzled out. So, of course, she had to call them out. Ooh, that burns.

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1: All right. If you've always wanted to run the Boston Marathon, I mean, it's a classic. Registration for the race runs through tomorrow. And for the first time, 1,000 runners who meet their qualifying standard but miss the cutoff will have a chance to be randomly selected.

The best variety of the 80s and 90s, 103.3 KLOU. Hi, it's Christine Ellis. We got some great music on the way from Nickelback. Tina Turner coming up. Huey Lewis in the news. First, it's Whitesnake.

103.3 KLOU. Well, look at that. Soft Cell. They just shared a new single from their upcoming album, Danceria. It's called The Rainbow Room, and it was partially inspired by frontman Mark Allman's own experience celebrating his birthday at the Rainbow Room at Rockefeller Center. Soft Cell described their final album, a love letter to the 80s New York. Girl.

The best variety of the 80s and 90s, 103.3 KLOU. It was a whole day yesterday, Sit with a Stranger Day, encouraging new connections. You know, encouraging people to step away from their screens, engage face-to-face. The observance was established to help people build empathy, overcome social barriers, and create meaningful conversations. Were you able to say hi to a stranger, maybe a new friend?

The best variety of the 80s and 90s, 103.3 KLOU. Got some great music on the way while you work with us on the late night, or maybe you're just out and about. Night Owl, hey, I'm right there with you. We've got some Jimmy Cliff coming up. Let's also do Stevie Nicks and Rupert Holmes. Happy Nicola.

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1: Well, Rolling Stones officially did a review of the Prince album, and they're saying that Timeless, the name of the album, is kind of a grab bag from the vault material that spans decades. They said it's not even interesting as a collection of outtakes. So I haven't heard it. Maybe I won't. I don't want to tarnish my image of Prince. I never meant to-

The best variety of the 80s and 90s, 103.3 KLOU. All right, let's do some Dan Hartman, I Could Dream About You. Rod Stewart's Forever Young. Michael Jackson, next, after Modern English.

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0: 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We're just about to officially flip the calendar to fall, so we're going to highlight fall number ones this weekend. Huey Lewis in the News, Queen, Tina Turner, Whitney Houston, Hall & Oates, Wham, and many more Saturday night at 7 on The 80s Show.
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Modesty is starting to wonder if fall is ever going to get here. Heat advisory in effect again until 8 p.m. tomorrow night. 97-ish for today's high. 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

0: 1 hour away from today's Google Buster question, but I did just post it. 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

0: the best Friday of the 80s and the 90s on 103.3 KLOU. Mornings with me, Bill DeGreenwood, and another steamy morning again this morning. In fact, that heat advisory stays in effect until 8 o'clock tomorrow night. 96-ish for today's high. Heat index in the 100s. Obviously, as always, you're going to want to stay hydrated, dress nice and lightly as you head out today. And then make sure you check on those who don't have air conditioning, especially the elderly. Make sure your pets have access to plenty of shade, cool air, and fresh water, too. You know the drill by now. Speaking of a hot one, it was a hot one over at Busch Stadium. Cardinals losing in a heartbreaker. 10 innings, we fall to the Giants 6-5. On a brighter note, J.J. Weatherholt was back in the lineup yesterday. That was awesome to see. And Cardinals with the day off today. We've got the Nationals in town this weekend for our final homestand of the year. That's kind of what's going on around St. Louis this morning. I'm going to get you Bon Jovi in less than 10 minutes and Whitney Houston on 103.3 KLOU.
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0: The Windows Traffic Center.
1: 70 westbound at Lucas and Hunt, there's water main work that has the right lane blocked. 70 eastbound, slow traffic as you approach Wright City due to construction work. And 6455 westbound at the Poplar Street Bridge, repair work has two left lanes closed. I'm Kat, that's your latest total traffic.
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5: She taught high school in Chicago, so I'm telling you, if you're thinking about heckling Amy Shanker this weekend, I would think twice. She has a biting wit that definitely comes from her teaching job history. 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After just one open mic night, he became the funniest guy in his price range. 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Don't miss Amy Shanker at the Streets of St. Charles Funny Bone, Mark Sweeney at the Westport Funny Bone. 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

103.3 KLOU, the best variety of the 80s and the 90s. 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A recent nationwide insurance survey reveals 27% of women, 17% of men do this for their cars. 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At 533-1033. One more time. 27% of women, 17% of guys do this for their cars. What do you think that is? 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

27% of women, 17% of guys do this for their cars. Any idea what that is? Somebody is going to bust my Google this morning at 533-1033. And as always, the question is posted on my Facebook page, Billy Greenwood on Facebook. 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

Here's my question. On a Therapy Thursday, somebody gives you $500 and says you have to spend it within 24 hours. What are you spending it on? Some therapeutic shopping this morning. Let me know at 533-1033 with Corey Hart. Sunglasses at night.

Heat advisory again is in effect until 8 o'clock tomorrow night. 96-ish for the high and about 105 for your heat index. Stay cool and keep it on 103.3 KLOU.

0: Therapy Thursday on 103.3 KLOU. Somebody gives you $500 and says you have to spend it within the next 24 hours. What are you spending it on?
1: I'll probably go out for like a bougie dinner, to be honest.
0: Bougie dinner? That sounds pretty good. In fact, skip the dinner. I'll just take the bouge.

Things are about to get exciting over at Forest Park. 54th Great Forest Park Balloon Race is on Saturday. The Balloon Glow tomorrow starts at 6:45. Admission is absolutely free. Just dress lightly. It's going to be hot out there. 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

again in effect until 8 o'clock tomorrow night. 96, 97-ish for today's high. Heat index into the 100. So obviously, again, stay cool, stay hydrated. Keep it here on 103.3 KLOU. It will end at some point. Fleetwood Mac, here's Dreams.

Therapy Thursday. My simple question, doing some therapeutic shopping. Somebody gives you $500. 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What are you blowing that $500 on? 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

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Somebody gives you $500. The caveat is you have to spend it within 24 hours. Not a challenge for me. What would you spend it on at 533-1033? Alanis Morissette is on KLOU.

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0: 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And at the heart of it all was Martha Quinn. 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

This is 103.3 KLOU, the best variety of the 80s and 90s. Good morning. Now that it's after 10 o'clock, it's me, Martha Quinn, on hand to keep you company through your Thursday workday. Coffee in the morning is so been there, done that. How about we start the workday 80s style with a glass of red wine? 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

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Martha Quinn with you. Like every Thursday, it's Rockstar Kid Day. Is your kid applying to jobs? 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

103.3 KLOU, the best variety of the 80s and 90s. Thursday is flying by. It's already after 11 o'clock. Martha Quinn with you. 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

0: 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We're just about to officially flip the calendar to fall, so we're going to highlight fall number ones this weekend. Huey Lewis in the News, Queen, Tina Turner, Whitney Houston, Hall & Oates, Wham, and many more Saturday night at 7 on The 80s Show.
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Happy September 17th. You've got me, Martha Quinn. Every morning at about 11:40, you get news that rocks. This morning, it's all about how you...

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Rewinding just a second, pretty much the poster band from the MTV years. Started John's mixtape, three bands that have something in common. There's two more bands that are in this category. I can't say the names of the bands because I think it'll give away. I can tell you the

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103.3 KLOU, the best variety of the 80s and 90s. I know it's only rock and roll, but I like it. Martha Quinn with you. Happy Thursday. Journey's final date of their Final Frontier tour dates is November 28th in their hometown of San Francisco. Surprise! They've got one more date there, playing the Stagecoach Festival April in 2027 alongside David

The best variety of the 80s and 90s. 103.3 KLOU. Keeping your 1 o'clock hour now rocking. It's me, Martha Quinn. Like every Thursday, it's Rockstar Kid Day. Find out how to get your kids' shout out on in just about 8 minutes. These guys were genuine rock star kids. They were roommates together in Philadelphia as teenagers. Daryl Hall and John Oates.

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1: 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It's Rockstar Kid Day. When you see a kid out in the world working hard and you say to yourself, this kid's a rock star, shout them out. And it doesn't have to be your kid or grandkid. You don't have to be an auntie or uncle. It could be a kid you see in your building or in your neighborhood.
2: Hi, Martha Quinn. This is Julie from Maine. I just wanted to give a shout out to my neighbor, Josiah. He's about 10 years old, maybe 11. He's very polite. He's very articulate and friendly. He's a real sweetheart, and I'm so happy he's my neighbor.
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0: 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Guaranteed Human. 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

0: 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A band that happens to have Phil Collins as their drummer is coming up before 2:30. Martha Quinn with you. 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That is your wellness shot. Appreciate you making me, Martha Quinn, a part of your Thursday.
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Happy Friday, Junior. Martha Quinn with you. Genesis is shaking it up. Usually there's a guitar solo about 2 minutes in. About 2 minutes into this one, it's Tony Banks on the keyboard. Just as I thought.

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0: 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We're heading towards 3 o'clock now. You've got me, Martha Quinn. I always say we're getting through this thing called life together because, you know, we spend 5 hours together when something's going on with me. I tell you, and when you tell me stuff going on with you, it's really fun because you're interesting. We've been talking a lot about Halloween. My neighbors down the street already have decorations up, and we've been talking about costume ideas. This is definitely using what you have.
1: 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We're having a baby, and I'm dressing up this year as a pregnant woman with a baby busting out of her stomach.
0: That is so funny. I love it. Thank you so much for thinking of me and telling me that, and congratulations on having a baby. What wonderful news. 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

103.3 KLOU, the best variety of the 80s and 90s. It's almost time for me, Martha Quinn, to duck out. Remember, tomorrow morning, when I walk in the door at 10 o'clock, it'll be Corny Joke Friday. Today is National Pet Bird Day. What does a bird who's part parrot, part duck say? Polywante quacker. Okay, that's just an example of a corny joke. 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Miss you, ready?

0: 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So we'll probably need to swap in a new pair of AA's in a song or two. 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

103.3 KLOU, a preset on your free iHeart app. A little after 3 in America's greatest city. Jeffrey T. warning you that today's show will be caffeinated. Usually I only drink water since I'm naturally energetic, but not so much today. Been feeling a bit sluggish, so I figured one can should do the trick.

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Maybe you've already gone through the entire dictionary and crave more. Well, good news, there are 1,400 brand new ones in Merriam-Webster this week. We'll look at a few after Kenny Loggins, Danger Zone.

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Madonna is going to open the MTV Video Music Awards with a live performance on the 27th. First time since 2003. And she's everywhere. Just past four in America's greatest city. Jeffrey T on Friday Eve. For the record, we don't say here. No, only Friday Eve. It feels more like a weekend. Kind of like Billy Idol. He feels like a weekend, too. A white wedding weekend.

0: 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I think we might have forgotten. So, shouters, who is present and accounted for?
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0: 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A few minutes after 5 in America's greatest city with Jeffrey T. and the Proclaimers. Exactly, what are you here to proclaim?
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0: 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Our first Santa Claus update of the season's on the way after a request for Vera.
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Even though there's nothing on it right now, there will be tomorrow night. You can set it up to record in case you won't be able to watch in real time. But even if you don't, the whole thing will loop around all weekend long.

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